the PTA meetings. You know, she'd come by the high school, and I just thought she was, like, so fucking cute for a mom, you know? And I guess I got a little older, and I grew up a little, and I guess she grew up a little, too. And boy, your mom ages like a fine wine, doesn't she? So the other night, me and your mom actually went out for this really good seafood dinner, and I treated her to the works, you know? I treated her like a princess, because your mom deserves it. And then, after that, I took your mom home,

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1: Oh, yeah. I'm a truck driving, son of a bitch.
0: I'm a pill popping JoJo eating
1: truck driving, son of a bitch. A chick.

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The more you do it, the more practice you will be, the

0: ever get the feeling that everything is completely fucked up?
1: You know that feeling? That the whole country is like one inch away from saying, that's it, forget it.
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2: I bit će onak kakvi sami želimo.

I just got back from church. Gee, I really like that place. Love to see the children run and play. Watch the ladies gather round in circles. Domestic life. Love to see the children run and play. There was a storm outside as we drove home. The night sky was pure blue. I thought about all the different things that happened to all the different people I knew.

worked in an oil refinery. I didn't really like it. There was this girl there who acted like she hated

boys, busy minding their own business, when the angel of the Lord appeared unto them, saying, when the Winston Churchill start firing their Winston rifles into the sky from a Lone Star state, drinking the Lone Star beer and smoking their Winston cigarettes, know the time is drawing nigh when the sun shall be lifted on high. We told them that didn't sound very Sunday go to meeting. What do you expect, they said, when God calls from the crippled, deaf, and blind to lead the children of Israel into the promised land? Children of Israel, we asked, don't your boys know nothing? The USA is the center of Jerusalem. Hear the train.

Just as was told, justice will unfold. Just as was told, justice will unfold. Just as was told, justice will unfold. Just as was told, justice will unfold. Just as was told, justice will unfold. Just as was told, justice will unfold. Just as was told, justice will unfold. The truth be told.

E, ljudi, bok, vratil sam se, Karlo je sa vama, došel sam, imamo još 40 minuta do jeboton showa, dolaze one cure, a doći će i pečeni, evo idu jedni Manhattansi. This has got to be the saddest day of my life. I called you here today for a bit of bad news. I won't be able to see you anymore because of my obligations and the ties that you have. We've been meeting here every day, and since this is our last day together, I want to hold you just one more time. When you turn and walk away, don't look back. I want to remember you just like this. Let's just kiss and say goodbye.

recording stuff I should be able to fix, for dumping stuff I should be able to fix, for driving, for flying, for my mountains of recycling, for drinking out of plastic bottles, for drinking too much, for eating too much, for wasting food, for talking too much, for saying too little.

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I'm a nervous man and I tremble all in my bones. Oh, when she take me in her arms and she squeeze me tight, start to shaking in her voice and she say, everything's all right, I get the nervous, man, I get nervous. I'm a nervous man and I tremble all in my bones.

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I get nervous. You know I'm a nervous man, and I tremble all in my bones.

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Understand that time is running out. Understand that time is running out. Running out as hastily as niggas run from the man. 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

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It's a story about three bears. It's a story about four bears, five bears, six bears. Six bears. This is not a story about bears. This is a story about carrying bears to Newcastle. This is a story about a bear in time saves nine bears. One bear, two bear, three bear, four bear, five bear, six bear, seven bear, eight bear, nine bear, 10 bears. So this bear came into town, and I went up to him, and he said, "What the fuck?" And I said, "Sorry." And he said, "What, no kiss?" I said, and then he said, "Smell my sandwich. Smell my sandwich."